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0: Oh, and we go out of space, man, with Dr. Brad Tucker. 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
4: 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I'm starving.
5: Oh, me too. How long does it take just to say I do?
4: Tell me about it. I just saw the Coast to Coast of Golden Rose Boys setting up at the reception. Man, did it smell good.
5: Oh, Ripper, I can taste it now. 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
4: Mate, is this supposed to be helping my hunger?
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Hey, well done to you, because you've found half an hour of non-stop songs. 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Aaron Chilcott in for your Monday. Can't believe Monday's almost done. This week's already going super quickly. Hey, back in the early 90s, Rod Stewart did a great team up with The Temptations as a bit of a tribute to Motown. Look forward to getting on that song for you shortly. Fleetwood Mac, Christopher Cross coming up too. Here's LRB.

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The demands to do something about this.

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